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0: Check, check 1, 2. We know you love variety, and we also know that two is better than one. So we've dug deep in the music library and found two from your favourite artists, including some you haven't heard in ages. This is the Two Up to Two,
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cheers to those moments in music you just have to crank up. Born to be alive, born to be alive. 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

0: Hello there. It's Jonesy DeBetta driving you home. Hotels. When you go into a hotel, there's always that anticipation. You know, when you book a hotel and you don't know what it's going to be like. It could be good, could be bad.
1: It's interesting that, you know, you assume there'll be a level of cleanliness because that's what you pay for. You want to, even though you're sleeping in a room that other people have slept in for nights and nights and nights and nights.
0: I like when you get the breakfast, you know, and they deliver the breakfast and they've got the little cloche on top.
1: Do you have breakfast in the room?
0: No, just with the idea of the, you know, they lift off the cloche and there's some toast and some eggs.
1: Yes, I know. As soon as you get in, you check out the toiletries and you go, oh, there's only 8 earbuds. All that sort of stuff.
0: The toilet.
1: And do you like it if the toilet has like Miss America seal on it?
0: Yeah, the Miss America seal. I love that. I've got those at my house.
1: On your toilet?
0: Yeah, because it's to see that it's sanitized. Miss sanitized.
1: Miss Harpic Flush Magic.
0: She is great.
1: But we've just been talking about a weekend away that you had.
0: Yep. With some- and I was liking the, well, we're in the quest to find a diesel motor for our

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Well, if you've just tuned in, you know the answer for 7:30 this morning when Bears Daily Challenge returns. Right now at 18 minutes to 7, we're talking sport.

0: It's time for our armchair expert, Tom Fury, to talk about the world of sport. Good morning, mate. How are things?
1: Good morning indeed, Bear. Oh, so much variety, so much choice.
0: Well, that sort of leads us to who's happy this week.
1: Look, for once, they've finally got the multi-channels on free-to-air working and working well. If you will watch the Commonwealth Games, 7 Plus had a variety of options. They were basically covering every sport. And for, you know, somebody like myself who likes the lawn bowls, it was regularly being shown. There's an image, ladies. If you want my number, let me know. A man that sits around watching lawn bowls in the lounge room, he's a keeper.
0: Yes, surprisingly, he is unattached, ladies.
1: Any calls coming in?
0: No, and there must be something wrong with the phones. I don't know what's going on, mate.
1: And on the weekend, also, you had like the Pan Pacific Swimming Championships. So,

0: 2NM is on iHeart. Listen free whenever, wherever to better music and more of it. Let's talk some sport with Tom. It's time for our armchair expert, Tom Fury, to talk about the world of sport. Good morning, mate. How are things?
1: Good morning indeed, Bear. Oh, so much variety, so much choice.
0: Well, that sort of leads us to who's happy this week.
1: Look, for once, they've finally got the multi-channels on free-to-air working and working well. If you will watch the Commonwealth Games, 7 Plus had a variety of options. They were basically covering every sport. And for, you know, somebody like myself who likes the lawn bowls, it was regularly being shown. There's an image, ladies. If you want my number, let me know. A man that sits around watching lawn bowls in the land room, he's a keeper.
0: Yes, surprisingly, he is unattached, ladies.
1: Any calls coming in?
0: No, there must be something wrong with the phones. I don't know what's going on, mate.
1: And on the weekend, also, you had like the Pan Pacific Swimming Championships. So it's not just the major sports now that get covered. As we know, they battle over them and the rights are worth a fortune. But a lot of niche sports, you can find them on the multi-channels.
0: So does that mean you'll have a whole swathe of lawn bowls channels? You'll have pairs, you'll have the triples, you'll have the fours, that sort of thing to look forward to?
1: Just gets sexier and sexier, doesn't it, really?
0: It really does. Moving along to who's sad this week.
1: Look, well, I don't know how much longer we can continue to say this, but the West Tigers, the amazing thing is, well, we're talking about multi-channels, but of course social media, you get access, people put up stuff, and every time there's West Tigers fans on social media, they are just so angry and sick of it all. And I think that performance on Sunday just added to it.
0: There was one I saw on TikTok yesterday, a woman outside the ground after the Dragons beat them. She gave the Tigers an absolute baking.
1: Yeah, you sort of feel that the person like that should be taken into the dressing room and just released.
0: Yes.
1: Yeah. So you'd have these big, you know, enormous front rowers getting told, and I'm spending my money and I'm not packing bags of bloody woolies for you to put in no effort.
0: I think we all agree with her. I think we'd also agree that perhaps if the West Tigers weren't paid, regardless of when they win, lose or draw, that might have a different effect on them too, perhaps.
1: I think there's insight there, without a doubt, and because their season is just deteriorating, similar to the Broncos. You can just tell there's guys out there saying, well, what do I care? You know, this pays the mortgage.
0: We were talking at the beginning of the season how the West Tigers have turned a corner. They're now competitive. They're now being able to take on the other teams, and they were in the top six for a bit of a time, but ever since Jerome Luai said that he's off to Papua New Guinea, Parramatta first, their season has gone well off a cliff.
1: Yeah, and

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